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0: WJTT. 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
1: 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WJTT.

Yeah. That's how you feel? Yeah. Heartbreak Tay Ray. Yeah. 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

That's how I feel, right? 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

0: 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Somebody tell them people Mr. Hem is here.
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0: 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Somebody tell them people Mr. Hem is here.
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0: Mr. Hem is here.
1: Whoa, whoa, whoa, whoa, whoa, whoa.
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0: Mika and you speak about the bounce, baby, but no worries, because my girl, Naperi the Nubian God, is about to come right through and get you right together with that good old Quiet Storm. 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
2: Who? Print.
1: Yeah. Print. You know what the girls say when you catch Print.
2: Well, y'all you thinking about a Print?
1: Hey. No, I'm just saying. Wow. 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I'm just here recently on this tour. I just did with B2K. Which is that I was on stage with in my uniform. 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
2: that. How did the Instagram leave?
1: 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Wait. You ain't got no damn business on here. What you doing? You done screenshot. I caught you.
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Hey Chattanooga, it's your girl Napira the Nubian Goddess. It's Sunday night, y'all. It's been a weekend, so let's wind down, relax. Let's get into your favorite R&B jams right here inside the Quiet Storm. Love you like a brother, treat you like a friend, respect you like a

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0: Power 94 WJTT, hanging out with your girl Napira, the Nubian goddess, inside the Quiet Storm on this Sunday night. Chattanooga, we are shining a spotlight on this year's community stars. 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

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We're winding down this Sunday night, shaking off the weekend and getting ready for the new week. Keep it locked. 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

0: From 3 p.m. to 1:30 a.m. Friday and Saturdays, you know it stay lit. 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

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We're getting into the last hour of the night on this Sunday night. Inside the Quiet Storm, it's your girl Napira, the Nubian Goddess, and I got more music coming up in this new hour. 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

0: WJTT. 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
3: 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Andrew Harrison, Kay Blevins, and Chief Meteorologist Austin Onick. 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

0: Chattanooga, you've been hanging out with your girl Napira, the Nubian Goddess, inside the Quiet Storm on this Sunday night, but it's time for me to hang it on up and go relax myself, all right? You guys enjoy this new week coming up. Do something exciting. Hug a loved one. Do something for someone else. Just make sure this week is a great week, okay? Enjoy yourself, be blessed, and until next time, peace.
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11: What I tell you about that dog? What I tell you about that dog? I told you the dog was hungry. I told you the dog was hungry. Told you the dog would bite. What I tell you, the dog would bite. I told you the dog would chase you. I told you the dog would chase you. Top Dog Law. You see what the dog doing? Do you understand how he moving? Do you see the marketing that the dog is doing? Do you see him on TV? Did you hear him on the radio? Did you see the challenge? That dog is hungry. Do you know the extent that he's willing to go to the left? If you get into an accident, that you know exactly who to call. If you ever get hurt and it wasn't

0: from 3 p.m. to 1:30 a.m. Friday and Saturdays, you know it stay lit. 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

Driving fast, I hit the wheel. You take the wheel, we lose control. Drop the top on that 69, that motor roaring, that old Chevelle. 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

0: 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I got you what's going on in entertainment news. 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

0: What are your thoughts on interracial dating, and have you ever dated outside of your race?
1: So I dated this white guy, okay, and we had been knowing each other for 20-something years, and the opportunity for us to get together, it arrived. They are way too freaky, and I'm a freak. If you can ever out-freak me, you're doing too much.
2: So I met the white chick. When I went over to her house, she had a house. 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
2: Is that bad? 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Ain't that sad? 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

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We in the city. You miss me? 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

0: It's a new year, but it's the same midday show with me, Ash Nicole, hanging out with you Monday through Friday through 10 a.m. to 3 p.m. Make sure you come and hang out with me. I got you what's going on in entertainment news. And, you know, at 2 o'clock every day, I'm asking the city some questions that need some answers right here on Fallon.
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1: 71 degrees under cloudy skies. Taking our first look at traffic this morning. Not a whole lot happening out on the roadways. Matter of fact, the only thing we could see is some slowing Bonnie Oaks there near Enterprise South. Otherwise, everything flowing smoothly. 75 north and south coming into town. Looking good. 24 in the Ridge Cut and on through the city. And traffic still moving well on both highways 27 and 153. In the Tennessee American Water Traffic Center, I'm Gary Poole.
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2: 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I'm not letting you in if your vibe ain't right. I'm not letting you close to me. I'm not putting you on the next move if your vibe ain't right. It's very simple. Don't make it harder than it has to be. That's Young Jock's Daily Jumpstart. Shout out to coming up with the Craze Report. Keep it right here. Young Jock in the streets of Morning Tail.
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6: Starting off your Monday morning with cloudy skies, 71 degrees, and authorities on the scene of an accident, Bonnie Oaks at Hickory Valley Road. Otherwise, a good-looking start to your morning commute. Everything is looking good. 75 north and south coming into town. Moving well, 24 east and west through the city, and we're not seeing any issues at the moment on either Highways 27 or 153. In the Tennessee American Water Traffic Center, I'm Gary Poole.
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14: Why your face so ugly?
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2: Video shows the moment gunshots ring out near a festival in Toledo, Ohio. Police say at least 12 people were shot. Local officials say they're searching for suspects. Toledo Mayor Wade Kepsikevich told CNN affiliate WTOL all victims are expected to survive. At least two people are in critical condition, according to police. The Old West End Festival is an annual two-day event in the city's historic district.
1: Now, we will give you more updates and more details to come. Hey, shout-out coming up with the crazy report. Yes, keep it locked. Young Jock in the Streets Morning Takeover. We will give you more updates and more details to come. Hey, shout out coming up with the crazy report. Yes, keep it locked. Young Jock in the Streets Morning Takeover.

pay for. No, she thinks she me when she driving the sport. Real over everything, unenforced. Lit up the city when I got a torch. I went and got it, I didn't have a choice. I'm from the dirty, we took the north. Step on the, I can't show no remorse. Straight in the streets when I jump out the porch.

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10: 71 degrees under cloudy skies. Authorities on the scene of an accident with injuries. Body Oaks at Hickory Valley Road. Otherwise, not too bad out on the interstates and highways. Still moving well. 75 north and south. Not seeing any issues. 24 in the Ridge Cut or on through the city. And we're currently looking at a speed limit ride on both highways 27 and 153. In the Tennessee American Water Traffic Center, I'm Gary Poole.
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1: 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Andrew Harrison, Kay Blevins, and Chief Meteorologist Austin Onick. 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
3: Cloudy skies, 71 degrees. Authorities on the scene of an accident with injuries. Bonnie Oaks at Hickory Valley Road. Give them some space if you're traveling through that area anytime soon. Otherwise, not too bad out on the interstates and highways. Not seeing any issues 75 north or south coming into town. It's pretty much a speed limit ride, 24 in the ridge cut and on through the city. And everything's still flowing smoothly over on highways 27 and 153. In the Tennessee American Water Traffic Center, I'm Gary Poole.
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0: That's right. Let's get inside this Word on the Streets news and talk Akbar versus Cardi B. Now, this is a track. It's called Pretty and Petty. Name a B-word that had more facelifts than Cardi B. Those are some of the words that Akbar said in her diss record.
1: You ain't pretty, you just petty as I had to take the speaker so can't do enough. You ain't pretty, you just petty as you see that bitch out till it's up and it's stuck. Name a who had more facelifts than Cardi B, gun pointed to your head.

0: have no good.
1: Oh, wow. Well, I can't say this now. If it weren't against Cardi B, I love the presentation. Akbar looked good. And, I mean, she did what she did. And that is why I feel like Cardi B was prompted to address Akbar in this message.
2: You gotta let that hate go. You wanna know why? Because the way I'm putting things together, the way I'm planning things out, I'm gonna keep on winning. You're literally gonna die watching me win over and over and over again. If you banking on my downfall, it's never gonna happen. I might have some bad days that you might get a little key out of, but I'm never gonna fall. Like, I promise you, I'm not your enemy. There's probably somebody out there that's praying on your downfall, but not me though. So, heal.
1: All right, well, she said she ain't praying on her downfall, but you praying on hers, and you go die before she fall. Those are strong words. All right, moving right along. Chris Brown has an ongoing custody battle about his four-year-old daughter.
3: New court documents reveal that Chris Brown is pushing back after his daughter, Lovely Symphony Brown's mother, Diamond Brown, asked a Los Angeles court for full legal and physical custody. Diamond reportedly requested that Chris only receive visitation rights. But Chris isn't having it. He's now asking the court for joint legal and physical custody and wants both sides to split the legal costs. The custody battle comes just weeks after Diamond called out Chris on social media, accusing him of trying to intimidate her new boyfriend. Then Chris's girlfriend, Jada Wallace, fired back, claiming Diamond was keeping Lovely away from him. Chris and Jada recently welcomed a baby boy.
1: Ooh, child, I'm so happy I ain't got a co-parent with none of these people. Y'all seem like y'all be having an awful time doing it.
4: Yep.
1: Moving right along. Meg Thee Stallion versus the stylist. The stylist is saying that Meg owes him like $1 million-something, but she has something to say back.
5: Megan Thee Stallion is being sued for more than $1.2 million by her own celebrity stylist. According to a new lawsuit, stylist Eric Archibald claims he's owed over $1 million for wardrobe and styling services provided across multiple events and appearances. But Megan isn't backing down. She says an internal audit uncovered what she describes as fraudulent invoices, unsupported charges, and questionable expenses. Now, both sides are telling completely different stories, and the dispute is headed to court. So who's telling the truth?
1: All right, well, some people are lined up still to style Meg Thee Stallion. She was just on a Tony Award show last night performing with Pink doing Lady Marmalade. All right. So she is not bothered. She is still showing up and getting her chicks.
4: Wow.
1: All right. That is the Word on the Streets news. I am Miss Shanika. You guys can follow me at Miss Shanika and follow us at Streets Morning Takeover. Also, the Word on the Streets news is being brought to you by Amy Witherite at 1-800-TRUCK-WRECK.
6: Appreciate that, Miss Shanika. Hey, don't go anywhere. We got a whole interesting trending topic coming up next, man. You don't want to miss it. Keep it locked. Young Jock in the Streets Morning Takeover.

What's up, y'all? It's Jermaine Dupri. You gotta stay tapped in to the number one morning show, Young Jock in the Streets Morning Takeover.

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1: Well, we definitely got to get into it because there is a woman and she made a pretty good point. She was talking about how she ended up at like a kindergarten graduation. She was out on a trip with her friends and she was just looking to have a good time and ended up meeting her baby's father. And moving
2: 8 years ago, I went to my frat brother's birthday party. I just wanted to turn up, have a few drinks, flirt with a couple dudes. You know what it got me? It got me a baby's father. A great one. We are great co-parents. But I just, you know, was trying to kick it with a little young thing for a minute. And we're parents. 10 years older than this man. We met at a beach party and moved in 7 days later. Now I'm at a first grade, standing in the heat, watching a baby perform. Y'all remember when you met the person you had a baby with? Wish you never went there that day. Like, damn. No, just...
1: Yeah, she for real and just joking at the same time. Oh, man. Well, Shawty, I know you got a story to tell.
3: Yep.
1: What was you doing? You was just minding your business, trying to make it somewhere, and then what happened?
3: I was just trying to get a custom T-shirt.
1: Mm-hmm.
3: And I went to meet the custom T-shirt girl, and she had on these little pants.
1: Mm-hmm.
3: And all these years later, we got a 20-year-old son.
1: All right, you was just trying to get a T-shirt.
3: I was trying to get a T-shirt.
1: And now you got a 20-year-old.
3: Yes.
1: I know that's right. Well, we want to talk about it this morning. What was you doing? Just minding your business, and all of a sudden, you ended up with a baby daddy or a baby mama. Now, I don't know if the experience is good or bad, but we want to hear about it. Hit us up right now, 1-844-YUNG-JOC or 1-844-986-4562. It's Young Jock and the Streets Want to Take Over.
2: 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Like, damn. 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

diamonds on the chain. 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Yeah, we both outside. That's my type, but

He be in heels, we can go bottle for bottle in this junk. Strip club stunt, I'ma stunt hard. We can go dollar for dollar in this junk. He missed the get it done. Our miss is one of one. Fall in love every time we link. He got me sprung.com. Mind these girls can't keep it peace. I ain't stressing on you, you ain't stressing on me. Boy, I don't wanna push you on a leash. 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I ain't in your bits and you ain't in mine. Yeah, we both outside. That's my type of hip.

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1: 8 years ago, I went to my frat brother's birthday party. I just wanted to turn up, have a few drinks, flirt with a couple dudes. You know what it got me? It got me a baby's father. A great one. We are great co-parents. But I just, you know, was trying to kick it with a little young thing for a minute, and we're parents. 10 years older than this man. We met at a beach party and moved in 7 days later. Now I'm at a first grade, standing in the heat, watching a baby perform. Y'all remember when you met the person you had a baby with? I wish you never went there that day. Like, damn. No.
2: Young Jock in the Streets want to take over. This morning, we are talking about that one time that you was just minding your business and you met the person that you had a baby with. Tell us about it.
3: So, I don't know if y'all remember the Doug Banks and Diddy McGuire show. I met my baby daddy at their, they was doing like little tours. So I met him and I knew something was off because the first date we went on was the R. Kelly concert. What? Oh my God.
2: Oh my God. Wait. So what did he do for a living? Was he just a listener that was there?
3: No, we used to work for the local radio station. Yeah.
4: Girl.
3: So, yeah.
4: What's his name?
2: I bet you will never talk to nobody else in radio again.
3: What'd you say? What's his name? His name is Lorenzo.
2: Okay, then.
3: Everything about him screamed wise. His hairline, everything. Ooh! Everything.
2: How old everything. Is your baby now?
3: My baby is 22.
2: Okay, then. All right. Well, thank you for your call. Have a great day.
4: Yes.
3: Bye-bye.
2: Young Jock in the Streets Morning Takeover. Do you remember the first time you met the person you had a baby with?
5: Yes. Only thing I was trying to do was get in shape, and I went to go find a personal trainer. Now I have a 14-year-old.
2: What? So, hold on. So, you got pregnant by your personal trainer?
5: Yes.
4: Wow. You had no boyfriend, did you?
5: No, I didn't have a boyfriend at the time, but he became my boyfriend for 7 years.
2: Oh, wow. He worked you out real good, girl.
5: Worked me out real good, girl.
2: So how old is your baby now?
5: He's 14.
2: Oh, okay. Well, 14.
4: Are you still fit?
5: I'm still fit. I'm 48. I have 4 grandboys, and I'm still fit. I can still take somebody's men.
2: I know. That's right, girl. All right. Thank you for your call. Have a great day.
5: Thank you.
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10: 71 degrees under cloudy skies. Authorities work in an accident. Highway 58 at Gamble Road. Plus, we're starting to see a little bit of congestion building 153 southbound alongside Northgate Mall and Amicola Highway at DuPont Parkway. Also, some slow going on Bonnie Oaks there near Enterprise South. Otherwise, checking out the interstates, everything is still moving well. 75 north and south coming into town. Not seeing any issues. 24 in the Ridge Cut or on through the city. And we're still looking at a speed limit ride over on Highway 27. In the Tennessee American Water Traffic Center, I'm Gary Poole.
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12: I'm News 12's Chef Chapin for Power 94 with the forecast from around our place here in the Tennessee Valley. Cloudy skies, periods of rain, and some potentially heavy storms this afternoon with highs nearing 80. Overnight tonight, the rainfall tapers off, but it'll fire back up again for tomorrow and Wednesday. Highs climbing back into the mid-80s. Hotter by the end of the week. 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

0: Young Jock in the Streets Morning Takeover. If you got a dilemma, they got a dilemma, which means we got a dilemma. It's the Day Dilemma. Who's on the line this morning?
1: Hi, my name is Hope.
0: Hey, Hope. How you doing this morning?
1: I'm doing okay. How are you?
0: I'm good. Hey, real quick, I always wanted to know what it felt like to have a cool name like Hope.
1: It's hopeful.
0: Crazy tale, self. All right, what are we doing this morning, Hope?
1: Okay, so I'm calling in because I need a little bit of advice.
0: Wait a minute. You need advice? Because if you need advice, you need to be hearing me on the Love Doc Jock. You need advice or you have a day dilemma?
1: I have a day dilemma.
0: Okay, let's go.
1: My name is Hope, and I've been with my boyfriend, Draymond, for about 2 years. Mm-hmm. We've been going through a little rough patch, and I've been wanting to break up with him. But he's recently lost his son about 2 months ago.
0: Oh, man, sorry to hear that.
1: Yes, with the holidays coming up,

0: I don't want to continue to lead him on and, you know, do the holiday pictures and family dinners and make him feel like, you know, that everything is good when, you know, it's been a lot for me. Mm-hmm. And I just don't know how to break it to him. I need your help with that.
1: You've been wanting to break up with him. Does he know that you've, have y'all talked about it? Has there been any hints or anything like that around it?
0: I mean, it's kind of been hard to do that because I don't feel like he's been paying attention to that part. You know, he's been walking around kind of down. So I've been trying to help him cope with what he's going through emotionally. Mm-hmm. But also at the same time, I've tried not to be too involved. You know, I've tried to, you know, encourage him to lean more on his family and things, friends and things like that without trying to be completely heartless.
1: Okay, so that's what we're doing this morning. Are you calling to break up with him or...
0: I'm calling to break up with him, yes.
1: And his son just passed 2 months ago?
0: 2 months ago, yes.
1: Okay, all right.
2: That's dirty.
1: You said it's dirty?
0: But in my defense, we were already going through it. Before this happened 2 months ago, I would have already broken the news to him.
1: All right, put your phone on mute. We're going to try to get Draymond on the phone. And I don't really know how I'm going to do this. I really feel like, just put your phone on mute. And we'll cue you in. You'll know when it's time to come in, okay?
0: Okay.
1: Okay. I did not come to work for this today. I want to go home. I don't even want to call this man.
2: For real? You can just ghost him forever.
1: So how do we...
3: Hello?
1: Hey, good morning. May I speak with Draymond, please?
3: Yeah, this is me. Who this?
1: Draymond, how you doing, man? Let me tell you what's going on. You're on the phone with Young Jock, Miss Shanika, and Shout with Young Jock in the Streets Morning Takeover. Syndicated morning show out of Atlanta. We have a segment on the show called The Date Dilemma. Are you available to talk for a second?
3: Yeah, you actually listen to your show.
1: Yeah? Do you ever catch The Date Dilemma?
3: Yeah, I heard about it, man, but I'll be out the car before it come on.
1: Okay.
2: You're welcome.
1: Let me just tell you what's going on. You're dating Hope, right?
3: Yeah, that's my girl.
1: Okay, well, Hope gave us a call. She told us you just went through a tragic loss, man. Our condolences to you and your family.
3: Thank you, brother.
1: Yeah, man. So let me ask you a question. How's your relationship right now with Hope?
3: I ain't gonna lie to you, man. It ain't where it could be, but it's good. She been holding me down there since the incident. You know, I lost my son about 2 months ago. So, like, you know what I'm saying? I'm dealing with it. She, like I said, she been there carrying me, like, you know what I'm saying? I ain't been at my best, like, in the relationship.
2: So you say you could do better.
3: I could do better.
1: What is it that's causing the rift in your relationship? Why you feel like it's where it's at and it's not top tier right now?
3: I like having to bury my son, you know? You know what I'm saying? He died in a car accident. I don't know if she gave you the details, but he died in a car accident. And it's you know what I'm saying? Yeah. It's hard to deal with, so I'm trying to get through that. Just because I'm going through it don't mean she got to go through it. She's trying to make it better for me.
1: Okay. Ms. Shanika.
2: She is on the phone, and she wants to tell you something.
3: Okay.
1: Hope you're there.
0: Yes, I'm here. Hey, Draymond. So we were already a little rocky before the passing of your son, and I wanted to tell you I no longer want to continue our relationship.
3: You said what?
0: We've been going through it even before the death of your son. I've tried to be there for you as much as possible. I don't want to lead you on. I don't want to hurt you, you know, going into the new year.
3: Oh, you could have told me this at home. You called up here to these people. You want to break after my son just died? You know I just lost my job today? Because I can't cry at home in front of you. I'm crying at work.
1: You say you lost your job today?
3: Yeah, I lost my job today because they saying I'm moping around. I'm thinking we going to get through this. You know what I'm saying? Thinking like, she going to help me through this.
0: And I have been helping. I have. I've been encouraging you
3: to
0: be around your family.
3: We were
0: going through it before the passing. I've been trying my best to carry you, but how am I going to carry myself and you before this happened?
3: We was going through it, but it ain't nothing we can't get through. I lose my son. You ain't even really like my son. Let's get down to it. You really didn't like my son.
0: Wow.
3: I'm gonna keep it real with you. He told me what you be doing.
0: You know you hurt obviously. So go ahead.
3: Hell, I'm hurt.
0: You felt like I wasn't right to your son, but you stayed with me. What kind of parenting is that? If that's the case, don't act like I was mean to your son, but then you stayed with me when he passed.
3: Don't flip this on me, man. Make that make sense. You the bad
0: I was good to your son, like I'm good to you. You always try to flip it on my emotions. Like I'm wrong when I've only been trying to help you and support you and help you cope in other ways. I have a job as well.
1: I'm gonna interject right quick. So Hope, this is what you really want to do this morning.
0: Yes. It is. It's been draining. You know, all you want to do is you want to play the funeral back to back. All you want to do is watch videos of your son. All you want to do is look at pictures all day, all night. You know, it's been throwing me off in so many ways. My period don't even come the same because I'm so stressed trying to think about you and and my emotions as well. It's emotionally draining.
3: Baby, please don't do this. Look, I mean, we can make this work. We can make this work, baby. Please, please.
0: You need to turn to God, you know, in this desperate time of need. You need to turn to God. I've done all I can do for you.
3: Baby.
0: You know, we can still be friends.
3: I don't want to be no friends if I can't have you.
0: Well, we can't have nothing. You know, it's time to pray. People who ain't going nowhere.
3: God took my son. Now he's taking you away from me.
0: I can't.
2: Wow. This is a lot.
1: It's a lot.
0: I've tried.
3: I don't
1: want to
3: do this no more, man. I don't know, man.
1: I don't know what that means, bro. But you know, don't do anything to hurt yourself. Because when you say you don't do this no more, that's not you're not implying anything like that, are you?
3: Nah. I can't. I'm dealing with a lot, man. I lost my job, lost my son, I lost my woman. The whole world know this.
1: I really would like for you to go get you some counseling, bro. You know what I'm saying? Because it's a lot. I'm over here hurting for you, and I don't even know you, bro. On behalf of 1-800-INJUREDTHEBETHUNE Law Firm, I'm going to make the call. You know what? I'm going to give you this $100, bro. You just lost your job. You know, just stay on the phone for a minute so we can get you straight, all your information and whatnot. 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Again, that's 1-844-986-4562. Today's dilemma just broke my heart this morning, y'all. Keep it locked. 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

0: Yoshi, gotta tell you about it, man. This date dilemma was insane this morning. Miss Shanika, can you please explain to the people what took place?
1: Well, we definitely got to get into this date dilemma recap. Now, Hope called in this morning to break up with Draymond. Now, unfortunately, and just very sad news, Draymond's son passed away a little more than 2 months ago. And Hope is just saying that she can't deal with it. She can't really stand by his side. He's in a depression and she wants to call off the relationship.
2: Wow.
1: And unfortunately, that's what she did. She broke the relationship off. I feel so terribly bad for Draymond. He kind of seems like in a real hopeless place, and I hope he's able to get grief counseling. And it's just a very sad, unnatural thing, a lot of people will say, to have to bury your children.
2: My God.
1: A lot of people are really angry this morning at Hope. So, of course, we're going to go to the phone lines. What do you think about this date dilemma?
3: I just want to send him some encouragement and let him know that even though it seems like everything is gone, that he's been left in and forsaken, just hold on to God's unchanging hand.
4: Who was she to tell him how to go about grieving? I mean, he just lost his baby 2 months ago. It's women like that that really give women a bad name. Why a man don't even want to sit here and open up and be vulnerable to that woman, because she's not even trying to be there for that man. It's just been 2 months.
5: Oh, yeah, I got tears in my eyes. I'm at work. Man, that's far.
6: I hated that for that young man. I hated that he was going through that. He just need to let that go, and he just need to pray about the situation, because one door closes, God will open up another door for him. But I hate that he went through that. That broke my heart. I hated that for him.
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10: Cloudy skies, 71 degrees, and authorities are working a pair of accidents this morning. Highway 58 at Gamble Road and Maryland Avenue at Signal Mountain Boulevard up on the mountain. As far as the interstates and highways are concerned, a little bit of congestion in and around the 75-24 split. Plus, we're seeing slow in East Brainerd Road and Bonnie Oaks approaching 75. Amicola Highway at DuPont Parkway and 153 southbound there alongside Northgate Mall. In the Tennessee American Water Traffic Center, I'm Gary Poole.
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0: going to be another great day, Chad Town. 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

0: with Miss Shanika.
1: That's right. Let's get inside this Word on the Streets news and talk Akbar versus Cardi B. Now, this is a track. It's called Pretty and Petty. Name a B-word that had more facelifts than Cardi B. Those are some of the words that Akbar said in her diss record.
2: You ain't pretty, you just petty as I had to take the speakers so ain't do enough. You ain't pretty, you just petty as you see that bitch out till it's up and it's stuck. Name a who had more facelifts than Cardi B, gun pointed to your head. Hey.

0: have no good.
1: Oh, wow. Well, I can't say this. Now, if it weren't against Cardi B, I love the presentation. Akbar looked good. And, I mean, she did what she did. And that is why I feel like Cardi B was prompted to address Akbar in this message.
2: You gotta let that hate go. You wanna know why? Because the way I'm putting things together, the way I'm planning things out, I'm gonna keep on winning. You're literally gonna die watching me win over and over and over again. If you banking on my downfall, it's never gonna happen. I might have some bad days that you might get a low key out of, but I'm never gonna fall. Like, I promise you I'm not your enemy. There's probably somebody out there that's preying on your downfall, but not me though. So heal.
1: All right, well, she said she ain't praying on her downfall, but you praying on hers, and you go die before she fall. Oh, those are strong words. All right, moving right along. Chris Brown has an ongoing custody battle about his four-year-old daughter.
3: New court documents reveal that Chris Brown is pushing back after his daughter, lovely Symphony Brown's mother, Diamond Brown, asked a Los Angeles court for full legal and physical custody. Diamond reportedly requested that Chris only receive visitation rights. But Chris isn't having it. He's now asking the court for joint legal and physical custody and wants both sides to split the legal costs. The custody battle comes just weeks after Diamond called out Chris on social media, accusing him of trying to intimidate her new boyfriend. Then Chris's girlfriend, Jada Wallace, fired back, claiming Diamond was keeping Lovely away from him. Chris and Jada recently welcomed a baby boy.
1: Ooh, child, I'm so happy I ain't got a co-parent with none of these people. Y'all seem like y'all be having an awful time doing it.
4: Yep.
1: Moving right along. Meg Thee Stallion versus the stylist. The stylist is saying that Meg owes him like $1 million, but she has something to say back.
5: Megan Thee Stallion is being sued for more than $1.2 million by her own celebrity stylist. According to a new lawsuit, stylist Eric Archibald claims he's owed over $1 million for wardrobe and styling services provided across multiple events and appearances. But Megan isn't backing down. She says an internal audit uncovered what she describes as fraudulent invoices, unsupported charges, and questionable expenses. Now, both sides are telling completely different stories, and the dispute is headed to court. So who's telling the truth?
1: All right, well, some people are lined up still to style Meg Thee Stallion. She was just on a Tony Award show last night performing with Pink doing Lady Marmalade. All right. So she is not bothered. She is still showing up and getting her chicks.
4: Wow.
1: All right. That is the Word on the Streets news. I am Miss Shanika. You guys can follow me at Miss Shanika and follow us at Streets Morning Takeover. 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
8: 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That thing till your throat gets sore. 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High freak with the word in a hand.

What up, everybody? This is yours truly, CeeLo Green, and you got to listen to the best damn morning show. I'm talking about the number one morning show in the city. It's Young Jock and the Streets Morning Takeover. 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

0: you know how we do around here, man. We got a very special guest coming up next. The one and only Miss Tamara Mori Housley.
1: Hey!
0: That's right. 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
1: Good morning, y'all. It's your girl, Sierra. Every day we listen to the best morning show. And you know, you gotta stay tapped into the number one morning show in the city. It's my boy, Young Jock, and the Streets Morning Takeover. Let's go.
2: Good morning, and thank you for waking up with us. Your favorite cousins checking in right now. Hopefully you tuned in with some real ones. You know what it is. Young JLC, Miss Shanika, and Shouty on the line with us this morning. Man, a very, very special one. Real one. Real gang gang. Miss, the one and only Miss Tamara Mori Housley. Am I saying it right?
3: Hey, did morning. I say it right? Yes, you did.
2: Good job.
3: Thank
2: Good morning.
3: You.
2: What's up, Tamara? How you
3: Good
2: doing this morning?
3: Good morning. How are you guys?
4: Great.
2: Smiles are ear to ear, man. We're happy to have you on the line this morning.
3: Oh.
2: No, that's why I had to give you that type of intro
3: I'm
2: for real. Everybody was happy
3: guys.
2: When they said you're calling. It doesn't feel like work having to talk to
3: you. Oh, my goodness.
2: Like
3: hello.
2: So we get a chance to talk about this, man. You got a lot going on right now. The newest film in your life. Let's tell them about it. I'm going to just give you the floor and let you have the show right now.
3: Well, let me just start off by saying, you know, Hallmark has really been a wonderful place for me as an actor, you know, jumping in from not acting for 7 years. Because I wanted to focus on family and, you know, do a talk show. This movie series, it's based on a book series by a black author named Alexia Gordon that tells the story of a black woman who is an orchestra conductor, a very skilled and successful orchestra conductor in the United States. She gets this opportunity to teach school in Ireland. And there she is put in this cottage where she can hear and see things that no one else can. And that is, she can see this guy who actually is a ghost. His name is Eamon. And see, they have this special connection.
2: Wait a minute, Tamara. Let me hold you right there before you give it away too much. Because people, you got some people who are going to tune in just because of what this is. So it's like a murder mysteries, right? This is kind of like they're trying to create a Hallmark and chill situation.
3: Because this
2: type of series is for like hopeless romantics and people who like to like go out on dates and stuff, because this is one of those series you're going to be talking. You almost talk somebody head off through it, because just hearing you talk about it, I'm sitting here like, how did I get that invested that fast?
3: Right. Well, because it's something different. That's a wonderful question to ask. There's no other murder mystery on the channel like this. Mm-hmm. You always have a detective duo, right?
2: Mm-hmm.
3: And my partner is actually a ghost that I can only see. And you have to be a certain person. I don't know if you guys believe in purgatory, but what I love about this series is it's all about helping people finish their unfinished business while solving crimes at the same time and while getting to say that last goodbye to your loved one.
2: Well, Tamara, I want to take the time to say thank you for calling us this morning and sharing so much information about your new series. But can I tell you the truth about something?
3: What?
2: These people need to know. This is already premiered, so y'all need to go tune in, because this is a good situation. You got to go check it out. Hallmark Plus. Tamara done produced the hell out of it. She acting in it. And guess what?
4: What?
2: She going to come on the show and host the show one of these days with her damn friendly ghost.
4: Oh, Lord.
3: Well, I heard that. Okay.
4: Tamara, can you still sing?
3: I still can. I sing in my shower. I absolutely love it. And I have some things that I'm working on. How about that?
2: Like what?
4: I love
3: that. There's an opportunity that I've been looking at, and I can't wait to share it. It's in the beginning process of it, but singing is my other love.
4: And
3: I absolutely love it.
4: You know why I asked, because in Beyonce's last concert run, she paid homage to your voices. How did that feel?
3: Wow. See, and to know about voices, that is amazing, because that was a group that I was in. It was a younger version of on In Vogue. So we thought we were the stuff. But
4: y'all were.
3: Fun fact.
5: Y'all were. Always.
3: Thank you. But fun fact, my sister and I had to choose. We couldn't do that and acting and go to school and be, you know, these young women. So my mom was like, we can't do all of this, all the traveling. all the auditioning. You have to choose.
4: Right.
3: And we chose acting, and that's when we got Sister Sister.
4: And that was the best decision, it seems like.
3: Right?
4: Yes.
3: Right?
4: Cheers for the girls.
0: Yeah.
2: Well, we coming to you. We're going to meet up for the BET Awards.
0: Yeah.
2: We want to come. We want to go where the party's at. Yeah. We coming to your party.
0: Mm-hmm.
2: You're going to have to go on and tell the people at Hallmark Plus, put up a budget so your rapper and entertainer friends can come to your BET Awards.
3: You got to come and visit me in Ireland. How about that? When I'm shooting.
4: Tamara, we definitely appreciate
3: you. Thank you, guys. Have a great day.
2: Yes, ma'am. Thank you, Tamara. Be blessed.
0: All right, twin.
5: Oh, don't worry. We got more. Plenty more.
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8: Starting off your Monday morning with cloudy skies, 71 degrees, and we're looking at congestion 24 westbound there in the Ridge Cut, as well as East Brainerd Road in Bonnie Oaks approaching 75, Amicola Highway at DuPont Parkway, and 153 southbound there alongside Northgate Mall. Plus, we're still on the scene of an accident, Maryland Avenue at Signal Mountain Boulevard up on the mountain, and keep your eyes peeled for a disabled vehicle, 75 southbound, just past the 24 split. In the Tennessee American Water Traffic Center, I'm Gary Poole.
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10: I'm News 12's Jeff Chapin for Power 94 with the forecast from around our place here in the Tennessee Valley. Cloudy skies, periods of rain, and some potentially heavy storms this afternoon with highs nearing 80. Overnight tonight, the rainfall tapers off, but it'll fire back up again for tomorrow and Wednesday, highs climbing back into the mid-80s. Hotter by the end of the week. 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

0: saying, I meant Pearson. Cause she pushing on in capital letters. She having on P. Salaga, not Balenciaga. You see what I'm saying?
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4: 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Who's on the line?
5: This is Brianna.
4: So, Brianna, are you smarter than Young Jock?
5: Probably so.
6: Ooh, I like that.
4: You know what, Brianna?
5: What?
4: You're going to eat them words this morning. Yeah. You ready to play?
5: Yeah, I'm ready.
4: All right, let's get it, y'all. We're going to do this right here. I'm about to turn you over to Miss Shanika.
6: All right, here are the rules. You have 10 seconds to answer each question. The first person to get all three questions correctly will be the winner. You guys cannot answer each other's questions, and you cannot answer the question after your 10 seconds is up, or you will be disqualified. Okay. All right, you ready, Brianna?
5: I'm ready.
6: All right, here we go. The first question is, what is the nearest planet to the sun? Is it A, Earth, B, Pluto, C, Venus, or D, Mercury?
5: Mercury.
6: You are correct.
5: Yay.
6: Let me find out she's smarter than you, Jock. Now, let's get into this. Young Jock, which television network aired The Hanging with Mr. Cooper show? Was it A, Disney Network, B, the ABC, C, BET, or D, Nickelodeon?
4: BET.
6: Cole, that is not correct. You stupid. Okay. Brianna, which television network aired The Hanging with Mr. Cooper show? Was it A, Disney Network, B, the ABC, C, BET, or D, Nickelodeon?
5: ABC.
6: You are absolutely correct. This is looking like it might be a landslide. Brianna, here is the last question for you today, darling. What zodiac sign is associated with the symbol of a lion? Is it A, Libra, B, Scorpio, C, Leo, or D, Cancer?
5: Oh, I know this one because my son is a Leo.
6: And so the answer is Leo. And you are absolutely correct. This is a landslide. You beat the brakes off of Young Jock. You beat the brakes off it. You got any shout-outs, Brianna?
5: I
6: want
5: to give a shout-out to my husband, who should be listening right now, because I told him I was going to be on the radio.
4: What's his name?
5: Call Ray Day, make that money. His name is Raymond.
4: Okay. Well, congratulations, sweetheart.
6: Where are you calling from?
5: I'm calling from Westmantown.
4: Congratulations. I hope this money serves you well. Put it to good use, man. Tell the kiddos we said what up, and we appreciate you again.
5: All right.
6: Hold on so we can get your info, okay?
5: Okay.
6: All right.
4: So smart, eh?
1: Test your wits. Test your knowledge for cash and prizes.
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Good morning, it's Faison Love, and every day we listen to the best damn morning show. We gotta stay tapped into the number one morning show in the city. It's Young Jock and the Streets Morning Takeover. Booyah!

0: What's up? It's your girl Tamika Scott from Escape, and I kicked it with my favorite cousin Jock. Y'all gotta stay tapped into the number one morning show, Young Jock and the Streets Morning Takeover.
1: Young Jock and the Streets Morning Takeover. This morning, as I am snacking on my juices and berries, something fell out of Shawty's pocket. It's a little out of pocket to me. Shawty, what is that just fell out your pocket?
2: It's called a Stud 100 Male Genital Desensitizer. And it's a numbing spray, actually.
1: What?
2: Yes, I guess it's for people who go too fast.
1: Oh, okay.
2: You know what I'm saying? I end up with it from one of my friends.
1: Mm-hmm.
2: We getting ready to go out of town on a show. And he shows me, like, look at this right here, boy. You going to go all night with this. I'm like, all right. I'm like, what'd it do? He's like, you just spread a little bit on there. Mm-hmm. So I'm like, cool. He put it up. His old lady was in the truck with us, though.
1: Mm.
2: We had way out of town. She reached down, floor to my, what is this? And look at it and started reading it. I said, girl, give me my stuff.
1: Yeah.
2: But then I tried to use it, y'all. I don't got a hotel right one night. I'm finna get in the shower, so I sprayed it all in my hand and rolled it all over my genitals. So I'm talking about, I sprayed a whole lot in my hand. Like, man, I came out of the shower. I got up there and felt like I wasn't nowhere. I couldn't feel my legs.
1: You were numb.
2: I was numb all the way.
1: So it does work?
2: Yeah, you want to try it?
1: Mm-mm. You know what they say that's really for, though?
2: What?
1: That's what they put on their booty.
2: Shut up. Ooh. No,
1: So that thing don't work.
2: Here you go, shot nigga. You can have this.
1: You still proud of carrying
2: it? No, it's full. I don't like it. It was somebody else. I told you I found this, man. I used it one time. This ain't for me.
1: Say you found it. Then you say you found
2: him. I did. I would tell you his name, but his old lady might be listening.
1: Oh, okay. But I thought he gave it to you.
2: He dropped it while we was on the way out of town. Mm-hmm. He showed it to me when we first got ready to leave. He like, but look at what I got.
1: So did you claim it or did you find it?
2: I claimed it for him when she found it.
1: All right, more after these messages.
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4: Good morning, guys. Tonight is Game 3 of the NBA Finals. The New York Knicks are up right now, 2-0 in the series against the San Antonio Spurs. Wemby and the guys are making their way to Madison Square Garden, and you better believe the building is going to be rocking.
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4: Game time is at 8:30 p.m. The cheapest ticket price for Game 3 of the NBA Finals in New York is $10,372. Yesterday in Major League Baseball, the Atlanta Braves pulled out a huge win against the Pittsburgh Pirates. That scored 3-2.
6: Michael Harris throws it, providing the juice off the bench. The Braves are going to try to get the lead, and they've got it.
4: The Chicago Cubs lose 2-1 to the San Francisco Giants. In college baseball, the Georgia Bulldogs are on top. Georgia sweeps Mississippi State and advances to its first College World Series since 2008.
6: 1-2. Swing and a miss! Georgia's headed back to the College World Series.
4: Let's get into some USA basketball. 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They won gold for the fourth time in 3-on-3 World Cup history.
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10: Cloudy skies, 71 degrees. Taking a final check-in on traffic this morning. Seeing some heavy congestion, Bonnie Oaks approaching 153, as well as the usual slowing Amicola Highway around DuPont Parkway and 153 southbound alongside Northgate Mall. Also, authorities still on the scene of an accident. Maryland Avenue at Signal Mountain Boulevard up on the mountain. Otherwise, the interstates are looking really good, moving well, 75 north and south, and not seeing any issues. 24 east or west through the city. In the Tennessee American Water Traffic Center, I'm Gary Poole.
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0: Shanika.
1: That's right. Let's get inside this Word on the Streets news and talk Akbar versus Cardi B. Now, this is a track. It's called Pretty and Petty. Name a B-word that had more facelifts than Cardi B. Those are some of the words that Akbar said in her diss record.
2: You ain't pretty, you just petty as f-. I had to take the speakers so f- ain't do enough. You ain't pretty, you just petty as f-. You see that bitch out till it's up and it's up. Name a bitch who had more facelifts than Cardi B. Gun pointed to your head. Hey.

0: have no good.
1: Oh, wow. Well, I can't say this now. If it weren't against Cardi B, I love the presentation. Akbar looked good. And, I mean, she did what she did. And that is why I feel like Cardi B was prompted to address Akbar in this message.
2: You gotta let that hate go. You wanna know why? Because the way I'm putting things together, the way I'm planning things out, I'm gonna keep on winning. You're literally gonna die watching me win over and over and over again. If you banking on my downfall, it's never gonna happen. I might have some bad days that you might get a little key out of, but I'm never gonna fall. Like, I promise you I'm not your enemy. There's probably somebody out there that's preying on your downfall, but not me though. So heal.
1: All right, well, she said she ain't praying on her downfall, but you praying on hers, and you go die before she fall. Those are strong words. All right, moving right along. Chris Brown has an ongoing custody battle about his four-year-old daughter.
3: New court documents reveal that Chris Brown is pushing back after his daughter, Lovely Symphony Brown's mother, Diamond Brown, asked a Los Angeles court for full legal and physical custody. Diamond reportedly requested that Chris only receive visitation rights. But Chris isn't having it. He's now asking the court for joint legal and physical custody and wants both sides to split the legal costs. The custody battle comes just weeks after Diamond called out Chris on social media, accusing him of trying to intimidate her new boyfriend. Then Chris's girlfriend, Jada Wallace, fired back, claiming Diamond was keeping Lovely away from him. Chris and Jada recently welcomed a baby boy.
1: Ooh, child, I'm so happy I ain't got a co-parent with none of these people. Y'all seem like y'all be having an awful time doing it.
4: Yep.
1: Moving right along. Meg Thee Stallion versus the stylist. The stylist is saying that Meg owes him like $1 million, but she has something to say back.
5: Megan Thee Stallion is being sued for more than $1.2 million by her own celebrity stylist. According to a new lawsuit, stylist Eric Archibald claims he's owed over $1 million for wardrobe and styling services provided across multiple events and appearances. But Megan isn't backing down. She says an internal audit uncovered what she describes as fraudulent invoices, unsupported charges, and questionable expenses. Now, both sides are telling completely different stories, and the dispute is headed to court. So who's telling the truth?
1: All right, that is the word on the streets news.
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1: Help me help you help okay. me.
2: Okay, come on. What's your problem?
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3: 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Why I tell people that?
0: Either way, he's the man for the job. It's Young Jock in the Streets Morning Takeover.
2: Young Jock in the Streets Morning Takeover. You're on with the Love Doc Jock. I'm going to help you.
1: I'm single, so
2: yeah.
1: That's,
2: so why are you single?
1: I'm single because these guys want to play games and I don't have time.
2: Is it that they want to play games or guys just want to be able to date the same way women want to be able to date without the whole...
1: We all want to date, but you have to communicate and be honest. So if they're not trying to do that, then that makes the dating not fun anymore.
2: Well, I want you to remember something. I always keep this in mind, right? When dating, you already know it's somebody there that's been there before you, right?
1: Of course.
2: One thing about it, when a woman needs a pair of new shoes, she never goes into the shoe store barefooted.
1: True.
2: Meaning she gonna go in there with them old shoes on until she find the new shoes that she wanna walk out of there with. So that's the same way with men, but y'all don't wanna accept that. You get what I'm saying?
1: I get it, but at the same time, if I come straight at you and, like, ask you a question, then just answer it, you know?
2: Women get emotional.
1: Mm-hmm.
2: You make us feel like we don't have a chance once we tell y'all the truth. Although y'all tell us y'all want the honest truth, when we give y'all the honest truth, y'all throw us out the rank. Y'all throw us out the eligibility department. Y'all X us out like, oh, nah. Da-da. Well, you asked me the truth. Now, if I would have lied to you, then I could have got past that. You see what I'm saying? So sometimes men feel like they're not going to get an opportunity to advance because y'all are so descriptive in what you want and y'all are so by the book.
1: Let me ask you this one.
2: Come on.
1: What about somebody said they pretty much stopped talking to me because, like, I didn't make their bed? Is that doing too much?
2: They got mad because you didn't make their bed.
1: Yes. Isn't
2: well,
1: that crazy?
2: No, it's not. What it means is
1: it
2: that
1: wasn't
2: person.
1: Wasn't even a long,
2: it's
1: like,
2: okay.
1: We weren't even in a relationship.
2: Listen. It means that that person expects to be held accountable for their actions as well, because that's something that means something to them. It's near and dear to them. So that means with anything that's near and dear to you, you get to act out the same way and stand on your square for whatever you believe in.
1: Right.
2: As long as it's reciprocity is key. Because as a woman, you may not want a man to do too much talking, or if he got an ex and y'all out, you might say he can't touch the woman. He can't give a hug. He can't dap her when you in her presence. When he in your presence. You see what I'm saying? You have your things. He have his. It's a bit much. But that's the Love Doc Jock, man. I tried to help you as best I could. You sound like you want to ask more questions. If you got a small business and you need to be spotlighted, we'll get right to the spot. I hate
4: 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Keep it locked right here to Young Jock in the Streets Morning Takeover.
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0: 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It's Young Jock and the Streets Morning Takeover, live.
1: Dougie, yo, told me he been on some positive, yeah, yeah. Lately, I just want to show up and body some, yeah, yeah. Always been a little mathematician. Lately, this cash I'm getting got me losing count of these bags. I've been moving too fast. Hard times don't last. Remember when cops are rats talking out my, boy, you ain't with a

0: morning. It's your girl, Lyrica Anderson, and every day we listen to the best damn morning show. Gotta stay tapped in to the number one morning show in the city with my boy, Young Jock, and the Streets Morning Takeover. Tap in.
1: Let's go.
2: 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High freak, put the world in a hand.

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What up, though? It's me, the boy, Mr. 106 Apart, man. Boy, Bow Wow, man. Every day we listening to the best damn morning show. And I say the best, but I'm talking about the best damn morning show, period. Gotta stay tapped into the number one morning show in the city. It's your boy, Jock, the Streets Morning Takeover. We taking it over. You know how we do it.

0: Young Jock in the Streets morning, take over. If you got a dilemma, they got a dilemma, which means we got a dilemma. It's the Day Dilemma. Who's on the line this morning?
1: Hi, my name is Hope.
0: Hey, Hope. How you doing this morning?
1: I'm doing okay. How are you?
0: I'm good. Hey, real quick, I always wanted to know what it felt like to have a cool name like Hope.
1: It's hopeful.
0: Crazy tail self. All right, what are we doing this morning, Hope?
1: Okay, so I'm calling in because I need a little bit of advice.
2: Okay.
0: Wait a minute. You need advice? Because if you need advice, you need to be hitting me on the Love Doc Jock. You need advice or you have a day dilemma?
1: I have a day dilemma.
0: Okay, let's go.
1: My name is Hope, and I've been with my boyfriend, Draymond, for about 2 years.
0: Mm-hmm.
1: We've been going through a little rough patch, and I've been wanting to break up with him. But he's recently lost his son about 2 months ago.
0: Oh, man, sorry to hear that.
1: Yes. With the holidays coming up, I don't want to continue to lead him on and, you know, do the holiday pictures and family dinners and make him feel like, you know, that everything is good when, you know, it's been a lot for me. Mm-hmm. And I just don't know how to break it to him. I need your help with that.
0: You've been wanting to break up with him. Does he know that you have y'all talked about it? Has there been any hints or anything like that around it?
1: I mean, it's kind of been hard to do that because I don't feel like he's been paying attention.

0: this and that part. You know, he's been walking around kind of down, so I've been trying to help him cope with what he's going through emotionally. Mm-hmm. But also at the same time, I've tried not to be too involved. You know, I've tried to, you know, encourage him to lean more on his family and things, friends and things like that, without trying to be completely heartless.
1: Okay, so that's what we're doing this morning. Are you calling to break up with him or?
0: I'm calling to break up with him, yes.
1: And his son just passed 2 months ago?
0: 2 months ago, yes.
1: Okay, all right.
2: That's dirty.
1: You said it's dirty.
0: But in my defense, we were already going through it. Before this happened 2 months ago, I would have already broken the news to him.
1: All right, put your phone on mute. We're going to try to get Draymond on the phone. And I don't really know how I'm going to do this. I really feel like, just put your phone on mute. And we'll cue you in. You'll know when it's time to come in, okay?
0: Okay.
1: Okay. I did not come to work for this today. I want to go home. I don't even want to call this man.
2: For real? You can just ghost him forever.
1: So how do we...
3: Hello?
1: Hey, good morning. I speak with Draymond, please.
3: Yeah, this is me. Who this?
1: Draymond, how you doing, man? Let me tell you what's going on. You're on the phone with Young Jock, Miss Shanika, and Shouta with Young Jock in the Streets Morning Takeover. Syndicated morning show out of Atlanta. We have a segment on the show called The Date Dilemma. Are you available to talk for a second?
3: Yeah, you actually listen to your show.
1: Yeah? Mm-hmm. Do you ever catch the Date Dilemma?
3: Yeah, I heard about it, man, but I'll be out the car before it come on.
1: Okay.
2: Welcome.
1: Let me just tell you what's going on. You're dating Hope, right?
3: Yeah, that's my girl.
1: Okay, well, Hope gave us a call. She told us you just went through a tragic loss, man. Our condolences to you and your family.
3: Thank you, brother.
1: Yeah, man. So let me ask you a question. How's your relationship right now with Hope?
3: I ain't gonna lie to you, man. It ain't where it could be, but it's good. She been holding me down there since the incident. You know, I lost my son about mm-hmm. 2 months ago. So, mm-hmm. like, you know what I'm saying? I'm dealing with it. She, like I said, she been there carrying me. Like, you know what I'm saying? I ain't been at my best, like, in the relationship.
2: So you saying you could do better?
3: I could do better.
1: What is it that's causing the rift in your relationship? Why you feel like it's where it's at and it's not top tier right now?
3: I like having to bury my son, you know what I'm saying? He died in a car accident. I don't know if she gave you the details, but
1: no,
3: he died
1: she didn't.
3: In a car accident. And it's you know what I'm saying? Yeah. It's hard to deal with, so I'm trying to get through that. Just because I'm going through it don't mean she got to go through it. She's trying to make it better for me.
1: Okay. Miss Anika.
2: She is on the phone, and she wants to tell you something.
3: Okay.
1: Hope you're there.
0: Yes, I'm here. Hey, Draymond. So we were already a little rocky before the passing of your son, and I wanted to tell you I no longer want to continue our relationship.
3: You said what?
0: We've been going through it even before the death of your son. I've tried to be there for you as much as possible. I don't want to lead you on. I don't want to hurt you, you know, going into the new year.
3: Hope, you could have told me this at home. You called up here to these people. You want break after my son just died? You know I just lost my job today because I can't cry at home in front of you. I'm crying at work.
1: You say you lost your job today?
3: Yeah, I lost my job today because they saying I'm moping around. I'm thinking we gonna get through this. You know what I'm saying? Thinking like she gonna help me through this.
0: And I have been helping. I have. I've been encouraging you.
3: This ain't helping.
0: Be around your family.
3: This
0: we were going through it before the passing. I've been trying my best to carry you, but how I'm gonna carry myself and you before this happened?
3: We was going through it, but it ain't nothing we can't get through. I lose my son. You didn't even really like my son. Let's get down to it. You really didn't even like my
0: wow.
3: son.
0: Wow.
3: I'm gonna keep it real with you. He done told me what you be doing.
0: You know, you hurt, obviously. So go ahead.
3: Hell, I'm hurt.
0: You felt like I wasn't right to your son, but you stayed with me. What kind of parenting is that, if that's the case? Don't act like I was mean to your son, but then you stayed with me when he passed.
3: Don't flip this
0: make
3: on
0: that
3: me,
0: make
3: man.
0: Sense.
3: Don't,
0: make
3: don't
0: that
3: flip
0: make
3: this
0: sense.
3: On me, man. You the
0: I was
3: person,
0: good to your son,
3: bro.
0: Like I was good to you. You always try to flip it on my emotions. Like, I'm wrong when I've only been trying to help you and support you and help you cope in other ways. I have a job as well.
1: I'm going to interject right quick. So Hope, this is what you really want to do this morning.
0: Yes, it is. It's been draining. You know, all you want to do is you want to play the funeral back to back. All you want to do is watch videos of your son. All you want to do is look at pictures all day, all night. You know, it's been throwing me off in so many ways. My period don't even come the same because I'm so stressed trying to think about you and my emotions as well. It's emotionally draining.
3: Baby, please don't do this. Look. I need you. We can make this work. We can make this work, baby. Please, please.
0: You need to turn to God, you know, in this desperate time. And you need to turn to God. I've done all I can do for you.
3: Baby.
0: You know, we can still be friends.
3: Hope. I don't want to be no friends if I can't have you.
0: Well, we can't have nothing. You know, it's time to pray. People who ain't going
3: nowhere. God, to my son, now he's taking you away from me.
0: I can't.
2: Oh. Wow. This is a lot.
1: That's a lot.
0: I've tried.
3: I don't
1: want to
3: do this no more, man. I don't know, man.
1: I don't know what that mean, bro. But you know, don't do anything to hurt yourself. Because when you say you don't do this no more, that's not you're not saying you're not implying anything like that, are you?
3: Nah. I can't. I'm dealing with a lot, man. I lost my job, lost my son, I lost my woman. The whole world know this.
1: I really would like for you to go get you some counseling, bro. You know what I'm saying? Because it's a lot. I'm over here hurting for you, and I don't even know you, bro. On behalf of 1-800-INJUREDTHEBETHUNE Law Firm, I'm going to make the call. 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
6: I'm News 12's Jeff Chaffin for Power 94 with the forecast from around our place here in the Tennessee Valley. Cloudy skies, periods of rain, and some potentially heavy storms this afternoon with highs nearing 80. Overnight tonight, the rainfall tapers off, but it'll fire back up again for tomorrow and Wednesday, highs climbing back into the mid-80s. Hotter by the end of the week. 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

Yeah. 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

0: 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It's Toya Johnson Rushing.
1: Hey, what's up? 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
2: Gotta tell you about it, man. This date dilemma was insane this morning. Miss Shanika, can you please explain to the people what took place?
3: Well, we definitely got to get into this date dilemma recap. Now, Hope called in this morning to break up with Draymond. Now, unfortunately, and just very sad news, Draymond's son passed away a little more than 2 months ago. And Hope is just saying that she can't deal with it. She can't really stand by his side. He's in a depression and she wants to call off the relationship.
4: Wow.
3: And unfortunately, that's what she did. She broke the relationship off. I feel so terribly bad for Draymond. He kind of seems like in a real hopeless place, and I hope he's able to get grief counseling. And it's just a very sad, unnatural thing, a lot of people will say, to have to bury your children.
4: My God.
3: A lot of people are really angry this morning at Hope. So, of course, we're going to go to the phone lines. What do you think about this date dilemma?
5: I just want to send some encouragement and let him know that even though it seems like everything is gone, that he's been left in for faith and just hold on to God's unchanging hand.
6: Who is she to tell him how to go about grieving? I mean, he just lost his baby 2 months ago. It's women like that that really give women a bad name. Because why a man don't even want to sit here and open up and be vulnerable to that woman, because she's not even trying to be there for that man. It's just been 2 months.
7: Oh, I got tears in my eyes. I'm at work, man. That's hard.
8: I hated that for that young man. I hated that he was going through that. He just need to let that go, and he just need to pray about the situation, because one door closes, God will open up another door for him. But I hate that he went through that. That broke my heart. I hated that for him.
9: Oh, don't worry. We got more. Plenty more.
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0: Hey, Miss Shanika, has anybody told you today you could be a better person if you smiled a little more?
1: No.
0: Okay.
1: I'm already a wonderful person. Smiles have nothing to do with being good or bad.
0: Okay. I ain't got much else to say. I was just trying to say something to put a smile on your face, and it worked.
1: Okay.
0: Hey, look, man, we about to get out of here. It's a lot going on in the world today, man. But let me tell you something. Never compromise your integrity.
1: Never.
0: Remain who you are. Stand 10 toes down solid. Because in the end, imagine jumping off your pivot to move to somebody else's motion, only to end up with no motion.
2: Come on.
0: And they turn around and get all of the motion that was
2: your motion.
0: Your motion.
2: You gave them your powers.
0: It happens every day, Shaw.
2: Wow, I know. Women,
0: I see it.
2: Don't jump from relationship to relationship. Put your feet in the ground when you come out of one. Assert yourself for yourself and not for nobody else. And then you could be a better partner to somebody else.
0: Men, too.
2: Yes, of course.
0: Miss Shanika, you want to say anything before we get out of here?
1: All right. Make sure you check me out today. I will be on Good Day Atlanta. And if you are not in the ATL, you guys can go to fox5atlanta.com. What up, Shawty?
2: You know what it is, man. Hey, I want to send a shout-out to Chattown, Chattanooga. I had a wonderful time, man. You know what I'm saying? They hooked me up. Shout-out to my boy CT, everybody over there at Ash and Aura. Man, we cut up this weekend. I will be back. Chattown, love you, man. Hi-ing.
0: Hey, we'll catch y'all later. It's love tomorrow. Young Jock in the Streets Morning Takeover.
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0: I'm him. 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Big Master P vibe, no limit. Ballin' hard on another hemisphere. Somebody tell them people Mr. Hem is here.
1: Whoa, whoa, whoa, whoa, whoa, whoa.
0: Mr. Hem.

0: put me any place on the map, cause I'm him. 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No cap, God am a witness. 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Somebody tell them people Mr. Hem is here.
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0: Mr. Hem is here.
1: Whoa, whoa, whoa, whoa, whoa, whoa.
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Don Sullivan, E85. I'm Pappy 94, WKTT. I asked Nicole here, hanging out there on this amazing Monday. It feels like it was just Friday, doesn't it? I don't know. I feel like some of the weekends are going on just a little bit too fast when the weather starts getting a little warm. But hopefully, you're already having you a good morning. Got your coffee, got your mind together at the JOB. Doing what needs to get done today. Hey, I'm telling you, okay? I know I got me some errands to run after work. But coming up, the first things first, Power 94 Mystery Giveaway is back and is brought to you by Allegiant Airlines. So I'll give you some details on how you can get qualified for that. Plus, I got to tell you what I did over the weekend. And shout out to two local businesses. So I'll talk about that coming up and run after work. But coming up, the first things first, Power 94 Mystery Giveaway is back and is brought to you by Allegiant Airlines. So I'll give you some details on how you can get qualified for that. Plus, I got to tell you what I did over the weekend. And shout out

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12: I'm News 12's Chef Chaffin for Power 94 with the forecast from around our place here in the Tennessee Valley.
13: Cloudy skies, periods of rain, and some potentially heavy storms this afternoon with highs nearing 80. Overnight tonight, the rainfall tapers off, but it'll fire back up again for tomorrow and Wednesday. Highs climbing back into the mid-80s. Hotter by the end of the week.
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0: Sports, WJTT. Ashton Nicole here, hanging out with you on this Money Making Monday. And you know what? I had a really good weekend, even though it was hot, okay? I don't know. Is anybody else? Like, I just feel like it's not even summertime. And we over here boiling, but I did have a good time. I was hanging out over at the MVP car wash off of Wilcox Boulevard because they had a community event. So that was really dope to see everybody pull up. Chicken with Bones, Rice Barbecue, also Fast Lane Lemonade, and also it was a fundraiser going on for some kids. So it was just a good time. And I found out that that car wash is 24 hours, okay? So you can go over there anytime. Now, the owner, Shaw, did say that they got lights and cameras, so you will be safe when you go over there. And I was able to hang out over at Nikki's Lounge because, you know, they celebrated their one-year anniversary, even though they was treat me a little funky because I'm not 37 yet. But when I do turn 37, I would definitely be over there at Nikki's Lounge. But it was a good time. They had a concert. Also, they have comedians out there. So make sure you go show love to both of those Black-owned businesses in the city. And, of course, we'll be out a little bit more for Juneteenth weekend. So coming up, I'll tell you where you need to be at for Juneteenth with the family and the friends to have a good time. On the way, though, got Baby Keem, Kendrick Lamar, Good Flirts, along with new Brett Fires, Butterflies, up next right here on Power.
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0: midday. On this Monday weekend, I'm Bud J. And coming up, I got to make sure that you get one of these envelopes for the Power 94 Mystery Giveaway sponsored by Allegiant Airlines. You know, they trying to send you down to Tampa, Florida to go see Usher Raymond and Chris Brown for the R&B tour and hook you up with some airfare. So don't miss your chance to get that, okay? 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Because coming up, we got to talk about WNBA sports. And even though I don't know what the man got going on, honey, I did do a little bit of research. And we got to talk about the NBA playoffs that's going to be happening tonight. Game 3, it is, in New York. So we'll talk about that along with you what's going on in entertainment news to see what the people are saying out here. I know that's right.
1: What are your thoughts on interracial dating, and have you ever dated outside of your race?
2: So I dated this white guy, mm-hmm. okay, and we had been knowing each other for 20-something years, and the opportunity for us to get together, it arrived. They are way too freaky, and I'm a freak. If you can ever out-freak me, you're doing too much.
3: So I met the white chick. When I went over to her house, she had a house. It was like it was a mess. 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I couldn't do it.
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1: She ain't even all that. Like, I ain't even like that. Ain't her mama white.

Money Making a Monday. I had a good weekend, and hopefully you did too. I sat on the couch while enjoying the rain to watch all the WNBA games over the past weekend. But coming up tonight, of course, it's going to be Liberty over at the Connecticut Sun. So that game is going to start at 7 o'clock, along with Fever and the Washington Mystics at 7. I don't know why they be putting the games on at the same time. It makes me choose, but I'm going to have to go see what my girl Raven Johnson is doing over there with the Indiana Fever. And then later on this evening, my other team, the Aces, will be playing the Storm tonight at 10 o'clock. And later on, between WNBA games, if you want to check out what the men are doing, you know, I don't be knowing. I don't keep up what the men got going on, but I do know that San Antonio Spurs will be playing the New York Knicks tonight at 8:30 for game 3. So I guess there's a large possibility that the Knicks will be winning this. But I know one thing that's not winning right now is the fact that the fans are upset that they will not have a watch party outside of the Madison Square Garden because your president decided that he wants to show up, and a lot of fans are not happy, child. They said they're going to be out there booing and everything else. So I think I'm going to tune in early enough in the game to see what they're going to do and what type of welcome they're going to give your president, and then I'm going to go.

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7: I'm News 12's Jeff Chaffin for Power 94 with the forecast from around our place here in the Tennessee Valley. Cloudy skies, periods of rain, and some potentially heavy storms this afternoon with highs nearing 80. Overnight tonight, the rainfall tapers off, but it'll fire back up again for tomorrow and Wednesday, highs climbing back into the mid-80s. Hotter by the end of the week. 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
2: 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That's for all my scammers and my kid money.

0: Cash Nicole. It's in everybody's business. 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
1: You know what? I really hope the baby learned from this situation and all the other situations that he's been in when he had to put his hands on people. You remember a couple of years ago, Danny Lay's brother got into it with the baby at a bowling alley, and they were fighting on the lanes. I have never seen nothing like that a day in my life, and neither has the judge, because it looks like the judge has made an agreement. Well, they kind of helped out the baby and Danny Lay's brother, and they finally struck up a deal. Now, the question is, will the baby have to spend some money? And the question is, we don't know just yet, but I'm thinking, okay, if I got my behind beat up in a bowling alley on the lanes, I'm suing you for everything you got. You hear me? I don't care if I started it. I don't. You want to pay me for that type of embarrassment. And what's also embarrassing is the fact that, you know, Megan Thee Stallion had that lawsuit against that blogger, Milagro, who came out and said a lot of things about Megan Thee Stallion that wasn't true. And the judge said, well, girl, since you said all these things about Megan, you got to pay her $75,000. How about the girl says she can't afford it? This is why I always say allegedly before I start telling a story. One thing you're not going to do to me is sue me, okay? I'm not going to laugh too much at the girl, because $75,000 is a lot, but that is the price that you pay when you go on the internet talking about these people as if you know them and saying it for a fact. Lesson learned right there. That's what's going on in Entertainment News Zone. Of course, you know you get all these stories and more when you download that free mobile app, WJTT Power 94, and take me wherever you go. I know
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2: Broski. You know what I'm saying? 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

0: 94 WJTT. I asked Nicole here hanging out with you. In the Midtown, it's Money Making Monday. Now, don't forget, if you're trying to go see Usher Raymond, Chris Brown down in Tampa, Florida this upcoming December, shout out to Allegiant Airlines because they're going to make sure they hook you up with some airfare if you are able to grab one of these envelopes. So coming up, once you hear DJ Khaled say, all I do is win, win, win, get an envelope, be my caller number 9, and possibly go see Usher Raymond and Chris Brown for the R&B tour. I know that's right.
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2: So I dated this white guy, okay, and we had been knowing each other for 20-something years, and the opportunity for us to get together, it arrived. They are way too freaky, and I'm a freak. If you can ever out-freak me, you're doing too much.
3: 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When I went over to her house, it was like it was a mess. 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I couldn't do it.
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0: with WJTT. I asked you to call here hanging out with you. In the bit down, this Money Making Monday. Now coming up, you'll have the chance to get one of these envelopes for the Power 84 Mystery Giveaway sponsored by Allegiant Airlines, because they're trying to send you and your friend down to Tampa, Florida for the R&B tour. Usher, Raymond, and Chris Brown. So once you hear DJ Khaled say, "All I do is win, win, win," make sure you are my calling number now so I can get you qualified for that concert. On the way, though, got a throwback from Sierra, new T.I. with Mr. Him. Plus, if you got a request, 423-642-WJTT. I know that's
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7: I'm News 12's Jeff Chapin for Power 94 with the forecast from around our place here in the Tennessee Valley. Cloudy skies, periods of rain, and some potentially heavy storms this afternoon with highs nearing 80. Overnight tonight, the rainfall tapers off, but it'll fire back up again for tomorrow and Wednesday, highs climbing back into the mid-80s. Hotter by the end of the week. 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

0: 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Somebody tell them people Mr. Hem is here.
1: Whoa, whoa, whoa, whoa, whoa, whoa.
0: Mr. Hem is here.

0: put me in a place on the map, cause I'm him. Never chase bread, chase the vision. 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Falling hard on another hemisphere. Somebody tell them people Mr. Hem is here.
1: Whoa, whoa, whoa, whoa, whoa, whoa.
0: Mr. Hem is here.
1: Whoa, whoa, whoa, whoa, whoa, whoa.
0: Mr. Hem.
2: 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I asked you to call here hanging out with you on this Money Making Monday. 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
12: 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You know I got four envelopes in my hand right now. One through four. Which one you want?
13: One through four, y'all. What should I choose? One through four. Give me a number. Three.
12: You're going to go number three.
13: I said three.
12: All right, let's see. Number three, number three.
13: Yeah. I don't know.
12: 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How about that?
13: The what? The zoo? That's dope.
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13: It's Chattanooga. That's dope.
12: Okay. Well, just let the city know what's the number one station in the Only Girl in the Midday that you listen to.
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0: On the couch with my favorite Santa. 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

0: Okay, I like that one. 94.7 JTT. Ashley Cullier hanging out with you in the midday. Now, don't forget, Juneteenth is going to be here next weekend. So, what are your plans, okay? Because I know you got Friday off. So, what you going to be doing? You going out into the community? Are you hosting an event? Is anybody having a Juneteenth party? Are we going to be shooting off fireworks? Let me know now, because I feel like we do need to do like a fireworks show or something. But I can tell you right now that next Saturday is going to be the Juneteenth celebration with the Bessie Smith, the Big Non Music Festival. So they're going to have Mailman out there, the show band. Also, they're going to have a lot of local artists out there. They're going to have vendors, food trucks. And of course, it's just going to be a good time. So make sure you bring your lawn chair and umbrella as well, because last year it was scorching hot. The thing I did like, though, was they have, like, a cooling system to where you could, like, walk inside of this tent that had jumbo fans. So if you got overheated, they do have a area that you can make sure that you cool down. So just make sure you come out, have a good time. It's going to be a lot of fun. Of course, we're celebrating everything black on Juneteenth weekend. And if you have an event going on, make sure you know, let us know what it is, okay? So just head over to power94.com, click under the community calendar, and give us all of the details. On the way, I got Rihanna, Little Baby, I got Tim's. And if you got a request, get at me at 423-642-WJTT. I
1: know that's right. 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
7: I'm News 12's Chef Chapin for Power 94 with the forecast from around our place here in the Tennessee Valley. Cloudy skies, periods of rain, and some potentially heavy storms this afternoon with highs nearing 80. Overnight tonight, the rainfall tapers off, but it'll fire back up again for tomorrow and Wednesday, highs climbing back into the mid-80s. Hotter by the end of the week. 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

came from. You know, she thinks she me when she driving the sport. Real over everything, unenforced. Lit up the city when I got a torch. I went and got it, I didn't have a choice. I'm from the dirty, we took the north. 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Yeah.

0: comes to what you need, I'm Pep 94, it's Abby JTT. Ashton and Cully here hanging out at the end of midday. What you need to do is make sure you're showing your dad some love on Father's Day to get him qualified for a $250 gift card courtesy of Food City. So it's real easy. 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You know, I love seeing the baby photos because that means we get to see what your daddy looked like when he was younger. I'm just saying, okay? It's just something about a fine black man. I'm just throwing out there. But show your dad some love on his Father's Day. And of course, Mormy's gone away. Got some LMA, new Chris Brown, and we're going to be hanging out with the bad chicks with Sexy Red up next right here on Power. I know that.
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see all this motion I'm having. He cool, I ain't gon' lie. When we link up, we have us a time. Put on that for me, babe, get fly. Bitch says he up, you know how I ride. His bitch says he me up, you know how I roll. Conceited as f- I get out of, I change up my like I change my clothes. The hood winning, I'm up in the skull.

0: That's hook you up with one of these Power 94 mystery envelopes for the giveaway, sponsored by Allegiant Airlines. Because, you know, once you win one of these envelopes with me, you get qualified for the R&B tour. Usher, Raymond, Chris Brown, Tampa, Florida later on this year. And shout out to Allegiant because they're going to hook somebody up with some airfare. So coming up, once you hear DJ Khaled say, "All I do is win, win, win," you got to call me up and be my caller number 9 to get that envelope.
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2: 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Time crossing these state lines. 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

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High crossing these state lines. 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

0: I don't know what the men got going on, but I do check in every now and then. Of course, it's going to be game three. And a lot of Knicks fans are mad, and I can understand why. Because your president is going to the game tonight, which the Knicks have canceled the Madison Square Garden's view party outside, so the fans won't be able to pull up. But I just want to know, who do you think is going to win in game three? I'm just going to go ahead and say I'm cheering for the Knicks. The fact that they've been losing for many of years, and this is the first time in almost 30 years that they've been at the championship, kudos to them. So hopefully they're able to pull it off in game three and four, all in New York. And coming up, more music on the way. I got Lil Baby and new Coi Leray, Better Than Yours, up next right here on Power. I know
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1: I'm News 12's Jeff Chaffin for Power 94 with the forecast from around our place here in the Tennessee Valley. Cloudy skies, periods of rain, and some potentially heavy storms this afternoon with highs nearing 80. Overnight tonight, the rainfall tapers off, but it'll fire back up again for tomorrow and Wednesday, highs climbing back into the mid-80s. Hotter by the end of the week. 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
1: JY, turn me up. 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That's for all my scammers and my kid money.

0: For WJTT, I think that has to be the song of the summer. I think we can agree on that. Like, I feel like Spend It will be the song for the summer. You will hear it everywhere out in the city coming up. So, more music on the way from French Montana. Got new Kehlani, Usher, Shoulda Never. And if you got a request, you can always hit me up at 423-612-WJTT. I
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0: You are my caller number 9.
1: Come on. Yes, that is my second time trying
0: today. Okay, well, look, second time always works out. You know, I got 4 envelopes in my hand for the Power 94 mystery giveaway. 1 through 4, which one you want?
1: Joe, pick a number 1 through 4. Yeah, quickly. 3.
0: You want number 3. All right, let's see what we're going to get today. I got you a family 4-pack to send you over to Lake Winnie.
1: Okay. Thank you.
0: You're welcome. Just like the city now, what's the number 1 station and the only girl in the midday that you listen to?
1: Power 94 with Ashley Cole.
0: I know that's right. Well, shout out to my boo Courtney for winning those Lake Winnie tickets, and also means that she just got qualified to go see Chris Brown, Usher, Raymond down in Tampa, Florida in December. And shout out to Allegiant Airline, honey. They said, look, we're going to hook you up with a little bit of airfare. So make sure you grab you one of these envelopes inside the traffic jam with Zion of K and CBZ this afternoon, because I got to get up out of here, honey. You know, I got to get ready for Love Island tonight, WNBA basketball. I may even check in to see if the fans do what they supposed to do tonight and boo your president. We'll see, though. But look, if they do, we'll talk about it tomorrow. As always, though, you know I love you. Be safe out here in these streets. And, you know, I will talk to you later. I know that's
2: right. Brand new. 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
1: Chattanooga, you are invited to the 2026 Community Forward Village Celebration. Come on out and let's have a good time. 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
1: With CBZ.
0: And it's Monday.
1: Yes, it is. Also known as National Monday. Also known as... Mm-hmm. I don't have anything.
0: Hey, also known as the day we come to work. Thank you, BZ. Good to see you.
1: Always here.
0: And it's a nice day to have a nice day. And of course, we still got our Power of Mystery giveaway going on.
1: Absolutely. I love how you just said it's a nice day for a nice day.
0: It is.
1: I like that.
0: Okay, thank you.
1: Yeah. You thought I was about to say something smart, didn't you?
0: I did.
1: That's crazy. Starting off the week thinking I'm going to say something smart, that's insane.
0: Hey, you come with the energy all the time.
1: No, I don't.
0: Hey, but
1: the people are with me. They know it.
0: Good stuff ahead, so keep rocking with us.
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2: 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Somebody tell them people Mr. Hem is here.
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0: 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Success feel better, independent. 9-11 at the Valley Island in it. Big Master P vibe, no limit. Ballin' hard on another hemisphere. Somebody tell them people Mr. Hem is here.
1: Whoa, whoa, whoa, whoa, whoa, whoa.
0: Mr. Hem is here.

0: cap. You can put me any place on the map, cause I'm him. Never chase bread, chase the vision. Make your word when you say it, be the business. No cap, God am a witness. Success feel better, independent. 9-11 at the Valley Adelaide. Big Master P vibe, no limit. Ballin' hard on another hemisphere. Somebody tell them people Mr. Hem is here.
1: Whoa, whoa, whoa, whoa, whoa, whoa.
0: Mr. Hem is here.
1: Whoa, whoa, whoa, whoa, whoa, whoa.
0: Mr. Hem.

Let's get the party started. 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That's when I knew that your heart was scarring. 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
0: And on this Monday, June 8th, we got birthdays and national days.
1: Okay.
0: Let's
1: so you want me to start?
0: Duh.
1: You sure? All right. So today for our birthdays, we have Keelan Wayans. Mm-hmm. It is his birthday, Coach Carter. Mm-hmm. And then it is also Kanye West's birthday, the great Kanye West.
0: Mr. West.
1: Well, the used to be great Kanye West.
0: Okay.
1: He's still pretty great. I mean, you know.
0: You have hope.
1: I do. Right. I got a lot of hope for him. And then as far as our national days, today is National Best Friends Day.
0: Ooh.
1: So make sure you hit up your bestie.
0: Yes.
1: Miss Westie. And then we also have, and then it's also Upsie Daisy Day.
0: What's Upsie Daisy Day?
1: Pick me up, Upsie Daisy.
0: I pass.
1: I mean, you wouldn't be able to do it anyway, but hey. It's all good. But yes, those are our birthdays and our national days for today, June 8th.
0: All right, coming up, we're going to get into Let's Chat.
1: Yeah.
0: All right, so stick around.
1: It's your number one people station, Power 94.
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6: So I met the white chick. 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
1: Where you at?
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1: Who you with?
0: On the couch with my favorite Santa. 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

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The phone lines are now open. I know y'all heard the noise. Zynep has done the thing. 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
0: All right, looking ahead to that 4 o'clock. 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
0: And
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0: All right. We got a look at the roads with the Chattanooga Traffic Network, helping you with your commute. And then a little bit later, we got update on sports today with Nick with the Stats.
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2: Ashley.
1: Well, guess what, Ashley?
2: What?
1: It's Monday, and you were calling number 9. You finna win some prizes. Ooh. All right, now you got the hard part out of the way. You called in. You became the caller number 9. Now you know exactly what you need to do. I need you to pick 1 through 4.
2: 3.
1: All right. Are you ready to hear what you got?
2: Yes.
1: You just won yourself and some family members 4 tickets to Lake Winnipesaukee.
2: Okay.
1: Okay, we ain't mad at it. We ain't mad at it, especially it's getting hot outside.
2: Yes,
1: sir. Yes, yes. But look, I need you to stay on the line so I can get some more information, but let the people know loud and proud. Who's your number one people station?
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0: Boo.
1: You just try to throw a phone at me, so I ain't trying to hear none of it.
0: All right, you guys, it's time for some entertainment. Yeah. Bye, 94 WJTT. It's your girl, Zana K.
1: It's CBZ with her as well.

0: and strong facial features and large hands.
1: That's
0: a little bit much right there.
1: That, I mean, checking, it is. That's the checklist, though.
0: I mean, I understand because you don't want to end up in a situation where you weren't told what's going on, where there's a lack of transparency, and then you end up in jail later because we see a lot of that.
1: Yeah.
0: But this is a little extreme.
1: I think it's just, I don't know. It's just, hey, let's just get it all out the way now. We're just letting you know who's not welcome.
0: In the comments, though, one person was just like, I wonder who checking Adam's apples. The other was like, well, why would they come if they know they're not welcomed in the first place?
1: Oh, but people must not know what America is.
0: But it stemmed from a DM of a person asking, hey, can my community of people come to your party? You know, but yeah, it just got the people talking. I don't know. I get it, but it is a little bit extreme. Next up, we got Scary Movie. Uh-huh. Scary Movie 6, the sixth installment, is out. Okay, it includes more Wayans family members than we are used to seeing. Opening weekend was over the weekend, and the movie in the U.S. alone raked in $55 million.
1: That's a lot of cheese.
0: It is. It did really well. For them to not to have been away for so long and then to come back and make this film and it do so well, really good.
1: Come on, let's be honest. Every time somebody hears the word scary movie, they're going to go give it a chance.
0: But you know, sometimes when it's franchises like this, only a few of them have been able to do this, like Fast and Furious.
1: Oh my gosh, I just knew you was going to mention them.
0: Because that's literally one of the only franchises that are still that this generation can appreciate.
1: Time out. Hold on. Okay, we're not going to get too far into that.
0: Because like,
1: do they really still appreciate Fast and Furious?
0: I think so.
1: Like, are we still going to appreciate it when it's Fast 20?
0: Yes, we are.
1: Are we?
0: We definitely are.
1: Because where else are they going to go? They've already been to the moon. They've already been in Antarctica. There's already been... You know what? Don't get me started. Go ahead. Keep going, please.
0: Hey, you never know. You never know. So we're looking ahead to that. But another cool thing is that while this movie, you know, was successful, we might get a White Chicks 2.
1: Do we need a White Chicks 2?
0: You cool on that?
1: No, because White Chicks was so funny, but it's like, do we need another one?
0: You never know. We don't have nothing like it today, so I would say yes.
1: It was one of its kind in its time.
0: Oh, okay.
1: Now, like, I can see that they're going to go in a direction where they're, like, teaching another younger two how to be special ops, mm-hmm. and you know, and it's kind of like two teams.
0: Yeah,
1: like
0: yeah.
1: I can see that.
0: That might be the storyline. We just got to look hey, ahead
1: hey,
0: to it.
1: Hey, Marlon Wayne, y'all hit me up. You know, my rates are pretty low at the moment now.
0: Okay,
1: but you know, hit me up.
0: You'll
1: you
0: do
1: know.
0: It for free if you have to.
1: No, I won't. Producer Beezy over here.
0: And last but not least, we got Kodak Out of Trouble and back in the studio. He's giving us a new album this Friday. It's going to be called Kodak the Blessing. All right, he's given us 26 new songs and has
1: 26?
0: Features. Yeah, has features that are not made up of your typical popular artists. He got Rallo Rodriguez, G Thug, 1900, Rugrat, plus more.
1: Ah, mm-hmm. So Kodak's going on his Kanye tip. Okay.
0: I hope he is back, you know, level-headed and back to being his good old self because he's talented, like I've been saying. So we're definitely going to look out for this. Like I said, Kodak the Blessing comes out this Friday. Keep your eye out for it. Right now, though, that wraps up your entertainment news, and we going
1: to check in on them streets
0: with the Chattanooga Traffic Network. I was trying to see where you was at.
1: I was here.
0: All right, you guys, it's your girl, Zion K.
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3: Our latest look outside shows congestion 24 westbound Moxon Bend to West Side Drive, as well as 24 eastbound West Side Drive to Market Street. Keep an eye out for delays in both directions there, as well as slight congestion Highway 153 southbound and the 75 northbound junction. Otherwise, I-59 looks good right now, as does Highway 153 north and southbound. In the Chattanooga Traffic Center, I'm Nick Hughes.
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9: I'm News 12's Jeff Chapin for Power 94 with the forecast from around our place here in the Tennessee Valley. Cloudy skies, periods of rain, and some potentially heavy storms this afternoon with highs nearing 80. Overnight tonight, the rainfall tapers off, but it'll fire back up again for tomorrow and Wednesday, highs climbing back into the mid-80s. Hotter by the end of the week. 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

0: 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It's Nick with the stats with your Enter the Chat Sports Minute brought to you by Food City. 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The Braves have an off day, and in minor league baseball, the Lookouts also have an off day, so no games to watch out for there. However, it is game three of the NBA Finals. The Spurs on the road to play the Knicks tonight at 8:30, so keep an eye out for that. 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
0: Our latest look outside shows congestion 24 westbound Moxon Bend to West Side Drive, as well as 24 eastbound West Side Drive to Market Street. Keep an eye out for delays in both directions there, as well as slight congestion Highway 153 southbound and the 75 northbound junction. Otherwise, I-59 looks good right now, as does Highway 153 north and southbound. In the Chattanooga Traffic Center, I'm Nick Hughes.
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1: It's your boy, CBZ.
0: Y'all see a dog, a stray dog.
1: If you see me fighting in the forest with a grizzly bear, help the bear.
0: You scared? You running the other way? Stray dog just walking.
1: Nah, first I'm going to try to figure out where it's going. Okay. So I don't hit it.
0: Really?
1: Yeah. I mean, if I see a stray, typically when I see a stray dog, I'm in my car.
0: So you would just hit
1: I'm not just
0: dog.
1: Walking. I said I'm trying to figure out where it's going so I don't hit it. You don't
0: what if
1: listen.
0: It come near you?
1: You don't listen, do you?
0: It come near you?
1: You don't listen, do you?
0: It come near you?
1: Okay, it come near me.
0: You see a stray dog at a store, what you doing?
1: Continuing about my business?
0: Exactly.
1: That dog ain't worried about me.
0: They say it don't bite.
1: Yeah, okay. And all dogs bite.
0: It's your girl, Zion K.
1: You already said that.
0: No, I didn't.
1: Yeah, you did.
0: Well, I'm saying it again. 594 WJTT, it's your girl, Zion K.
1: Zion, tell them what we got going.
0: Coming up, y'all, we got that mix with DJ Shy.
1: Uh-huh. And we doing what? Come on. You know it. We're doing things what?
0: I don't know.
1: You're doing things the Shy way. Oh, okay. My gosh. You're doing things the Shy
0: Y'all,
1: way.
0: We are
1: different
0: doing
1: Shy.
0: Things the Shy way. Coming up because we got the afternoon traffic jam mixed down. But first, we're going to get an update on these roads with the Chattanooga traffic.
1: With the who's? The Chattanooga Traffic Network?
0: Yes, y'all. We got that coming up. Sorry, I had tongue twister. But yeah, we're going to get into that in just a bit. It's your girl, Zion K.
1: It's CBZ.
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3: Our latest look outside shows congestion 24 westbound Moxon Bend to West Side Drive, as well as 24 eastbound West Side Drive to Market Street. Keep an eye out for delays in both directions there, as well as slight congestion Highway 153 southbound and the 75 northbound junction. Otherwise, I-59 looks good right now, as does Highway 153 north and southbound. In the Chattanooga Traffic Center, I'm Nick Hughes.
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Peekaboo's product, is that chicken cheese? 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
0: Y'all, loving that mix, okay? It don't get no better than that inside the afternoon traffic jam. But right now, though, we are going to take callers for our power mystery giveaway.
1: You making more people winners?
0: Yeah.
1: Even more? More winnings.
0: Because we have a whole bunch of prizes to give away and we want to get them out there. So you guys, make sure you hit our lines right now. Power Mystery Giveaway coming up. We're going to get into some hot takes because it's Tuesday. It's your girl, Sign Up K.
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3: Our latest lookout side shows congestion 24 westbound Moxon Bend to West Side Drive, as well as 24 eastbound West Side Drive to Market Street. Keeping out for delays in both directions there, as well as slight congestion Highway 153 southbound and the 75 northbound junction. Otherwise, I feel it looks good right now, as does Highway 153 north and southbound. In the Chattanooga Traffic Center, I'm Nick Hughes.
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7: I'm News 12's Jeff Chaffin for Power 94 with the forecast from around our place here in the Tennessee Valley. Cloudy skies, periods of rain, and some potentially heavy storms this afternoon with highs nearing 80. Overnight tonight, the rainfall tapers off, but it'll fire back up again for tomorrow and Wednesday, highs climbing back into the mid-80s. Hotter by the end of the week. 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
0: Hey, yo, Chris, get that check.
2: 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Big Master P vibe, no limit. Ballin' hard on another hemisphere. Somebody tell them people Mr. Hem is here.
3: Whoa, whoa, whoa, whoa, whoa, whoa.
2: Mr. Hem.

0: Meal. 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Make your word when you see it be the business. No cap, God am a witness. Success feel better, independent. 9-11 at the Valley, Adel in it. Big Master P vibe, no limit. Ballin' hard on another hemisphere. Somebody tell them people Mr. Hem is here.
1: Whoa, whoa, whoa, whoa, whoa, whoa.
0: Mr. Hem.

0: Put me in a place on the map, cause I'm him. Never chase bread, chase the vision. Make your word when you see it, be the business. No cap, God am a witness. Success feel better, independent. 9-11 at the Valley, Adeline it. Big Master P vibe, no limit. Ballin' hard on another hemisphere. Somebody tell them people Mr. Hem is here.
1: Whoa, whoa, whoa, whoa, whoa, whoa.
0: Mr. Hem is here.
1: Whoa, whoa, whoa, whoa, whoa, whoa.
0: Mr. Hem.
2: Are you serious?
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5: Hey, what's going on? This is Bo.
4: Hey, Bo. Guess what, Bo?
5: What's up?
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5: What's going on?
4: You number 9, Bo.
5: Oh, man. I love to hear it.
4: I love to hear it, too. I love to hear it, too, Bo. Look, you got the hard part out of the way. Now let's make things a little bit easier on you. I got 4 envelopes here. Which number you want?
5: Let's go envelope number 3.
4: Number 3. All right, Bo. Let's see what you got at number 3.
5: Okay.
4: All right, Bo. I hope you got a whole bunch of family with you because you just won you 4 tickets to go to the Chattanooga Zoo.
5: Oh, man. I love it. Thank you so much, man.
4: Absolutely.
5: Man. My kid's going to be so excited.
4: Oh, absolutely. I love that. I love that. A little fun for the fam during the summer. But look, I need to get some more information from you, so I need you to stay on the line. But I also need you to let the people know who's your number one people station that just made you a winner.
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9: And it's your girl, Zana K.
4: Right here inside the afternoon, exactly where you like to be.
9: All right, and it is Monday.
4: Also known as National Monday. Also known as Let's Chat.
9: All right, so what are we chatting about today, BZ?
4: Okay, Zana, because, you know, I just know that you're going to enjoy this.
9: How you know?
4: Really, a lot of people are going to enjoy this because, as you know, up north right now, it is pandemonium in New York City.
9: Mm-hmm.
4: Okay. Of course, you know, they're in the finals. It's been about 57 years or so since they've been to an NBA finals or since the last time they've won something.
9: I'm talking about the Knicks.
4: So I got a question for you.
9: What's that?
4: So what if your man was to come home and be like, babe, you know, we've been blessed with a great opportunity.
9: What's the opportunity?
4: It's an opportunity of the lifetime.
9: Uh-huh.
4: This team ain't been to the finals or anything for about 50-something years. This is our favorite team now. This is where we're from. And you know them tickets is pretty crazy to go to these playoff games. You know, game 3's tonight. The president's supposed to be there.
9: Mm-hmm.
4: So what if your man came home and said, babe, look, we got these tickets. We can go to this game and everything. The tickets are only about, you know, $6,000-$7,000, you know.
9: For both of us?
4: Only $6,000-$7,000 per ticket. You know, and he's like, you know, I get that, you know, you don't like sports and stuff like that. But, you know, this is an opportunity of a lifetime. I got to go. This is my favorite team. It's been 50-something years.
9: No.
4: I ain't been alive
9: too
4: since.
9: Bad. Too bad.
4: You know,
9: too bad.
4: You wouldn't let your man go to this once in a lifetime opportunity game. You know how crazy New York is going to be if they win this game.
9: We better not have just gotten into it. That's 1. 2, because it's definitely a no. 2, we got to see where things are going. What's going on with this? Like, did we just come from somewhere? Are we about to go somewhere? Because if we about to go somewhere...
4: What you mean? You
9: know, or whenever I want to get a bag, you better be ready to spend the same amount on a bag or whatever I want you to spend it on if we're going to spend $6,000 to $7,000 on some tickets.
4: But a bag and a play in an NBA Finals ticket, that's...
9: It's a once-in-a-lifetime bag.
4: No, it's not. You know how many other bags they're going to make that's the same thing?
9: But they don't have this one.
4: You know what? I'm not trying to hear that. I want to hear what the people got to say. Look, it's you and your man, the Knicks. Y'all, that's your team. It's been 50-something years. Some of us ain't even been born since the last time they were there.
9: Mm-hmm.
4: And you got a chance to get a ticket. 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
3: Our latest look outside shows congestion 24 westbound Moxon Bend to West Side Drive, as well as 24 eastbound West Side Drive to Market Street. Keeping up for delays in both directions there, as well as slight congestion Highway 153 southbound and the 75 northbound junction. Otherwise, I feel it looks good right now, as does Highway 153 north and southbound. In the Chattanooga Traffic Center, I'm Nick Hughes.
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3: Our latest look outside shows congestion 24 westbound Moxon Bend to West Side Drive, as well as 24 eastbound West Side Drive to Market Street. Keeping up for delays in both directions there, as well as slight congestion Highway 153 southbound and the 75 northbound junction. Otherwise, I feel it looks good right now, as does Highway 153 north and southbound. In the Chattanooga Traffic Center, I'm Nick Hughes.
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0: And we are now in that 6 o'clock hour.
1: MC Mikey.
0: All right, so coming up, we've got that No Cap Recap, and then...
1: And then...
0: We're also going to tell you about our Father's Day giveaway and how we want to help you gift that special man in your life.
1: Oh, so I get to get something?
0: Not you.
1: I'm a special man in somebody's life.
0: Okay, you know what? Then they will call.
1: Yeah, you're right.
0: They will call.
1: You're right.
0: But they ain't calling.
1: Not now, at least.
0: But we got that on the way, of course, and some more music and new ones at that.
1: Okay, I can't wait for that.
0: All right, so stick with us. It's your girl, Sign Up K.
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1: Yeah. That's how you feel? Yeah. Heartbreak Tay, right? Yeah. 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

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Yeah. 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
1: They ain't give me no mercy when they was fucking my behind my back. 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
0: Ooh, Father's Day is just around the corner.
1: Yes, it is. So make sure that you are getting all those things that's going to make your pappy happy.
0: And an additional thing that you could get him if you are a winner is a $250 gift card to Food City.
1: Ooh, don't we love that?
0: Yep. Make him that special steak he likes with the mashed potatoes on the side.
1: Yeah, or you can get the stuff and make Pappy cook it, just like how you love it.
0: On Father's Day, too? That's crazy.
1: On Father's Day.
0: That's crazy, but whatever the case may be, stay on our phone lines because we are trying to make somebody a winner and make their Pappy happy for Father's Day.
1: So make sure that you are keeping it locked in here. It's CBZ.
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3: Our latest look outside shows congestion 24 westbound Moxon Bend to West Side Drive, as well as 24 eastbound West Side Drive to Market Street. Keeping out for delays in both directions there, as well as slight congestion Highway 153 southbound and the 75 northbound junction. Otherwise, I-59 looks good right now, as does Highway 153 north and southbound. In the Chattanooga Traffic Center, I'm Nick Hughes.
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6: I'm News 12's Jeff Chaffin for Power 94 with the forecast from around our place here in the Tennessee Valley. Cloudy skies, periods of rain, and some potentially heavy storms this afternoon with highs nearing 80. Overnight tonight, the rainfall tapers off, but it'll fire back up again for tomorrow and Wednesday, highs climbing back into the mid-80s. Hotter by the end of the week. 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
1: And it's CBZ.
0: And it's time for that No Cap Recap.
1: Yes, it is. And it's time for me to cap it all. And I'm going to do it like this. It's Keelan Wayans' birthday today.
0: Okay.
1: It is also Kanye Yeezy's birthday today. Look, still got a slither chance of hope that he's going to find a light.
0: Keep hoping.
1: Trust me, I will. And then also, as far as our national days for today, is Natural Upsy Daisy Day. And Zynab didn't pick me up today, so it's crazy. And then it's also a National Best Friend Day today. So make sure that you tell your bestie that you said what's up.
0: And then on the entertainment side, we got Boosie, who is hosting a topless pool party open to the public, but he says the trans community is not welcome. And that drew mixed reactions from people. Then we got Scary Movie 6, which came out over the weekend and made

Congratulations to the whole Wayans family and everybody a part of that. Last but not least, we also got Kodak Black out of trouble and back in the studio. This Friday, he's giving us a new album. It's called Kodak the Blessing, giving us 26 new songs, so keep an eye out.

0: lines when we press those touchtones, because you will be a winner. Only if you call number 9, though. That right there wraps up everything on the No Cap Recap. It's your girl, Zion of K.
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0: All right, you guys, the time was had, but it's a wrap for us.
1: You got to sing the song.
0: What's the song?
1: You was just singing it.
0: So long,
1: farewell, I've
0: enjoyed. Oh, that's not where I was going.
1: Oh.
0: Oh, okay.
1: Yeah,
0: okay.
1: I guess we're not on the same page as I thought we were.
0: It's all right, though. But yeah. We're here, though. You guys, have yourself a wonderful night. We got Mika and your speaker coming up next.
1: Yes.
0: And Nahira, the Nubian goddess.
1: Ooh, later for your quiet storm.
0: Yes, yes, yes. So, we'll be back tomorrow, though, same time, same place.
1: Right here inside your number one people station. Keep it locked in. Power 94.
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3: I'm News 12's Chef Chaffin for Power 94 with the forecast from around our place here in the Tennessee Valley. Cloudy skies, periods of rain, and some potentially heavy storms this afternoon with highs nearing 80. Overnight tonight, the rainfall tapers off, but it'll fire back up again for tomorrow and Wednesday, highs climbing back into the mid-80s. Hotter by the end of the week. 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
1: 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Yeah.

convicted felon, but who gives a f when you got a tag on your toe? ARP's flag on my throat. I'm outside asking for smoke. I'm outside looking for the ops. They don't even pass it no more. Can't now get a pass. Don't even